0: insegna lo Illuminati. Brrr. Karol G.
1: And now,
2: ladies and gentlemen,
3: las 40, todas las nuevas canciones, todos los éxitos.
4: Mixed up like this, you know, mixed up like this, you know, mixed up like this, you know, mixed up like this, you know, mixed up like this, you know, mixed up like this, you know, mixed up like this, you know, mixed up like this, you know, mixed up like this, you know, mixed up like this, you know, mixed up like this, you know, mixed up like this, you know, mixed up like this, you know, mixed up like this, you know, mixed up like this, you know, mixed up like this, you know, mixed up like this, you know, mixed up like this, you know, mixed up like this, you know, mixed up like this, you know, mixed up like this, you know, mixed up like this, you know, mixed up like this, you know, mixed up like this, you know, mixed up like this, you know, mixed up like this, you know, mixed up like this, you know, mixed up like this, you know, mixed up like this, you know, mixed up like this, you know, mixed up like this, you know, mixed up like this, you know, mixed up like this, you know, mixed up like this, you know, mixed up like this, you know, mixed up like this, you know, mixed up like this, you know, mixed up like this,

0: until it.
1: Boy.
0: Love the vibe.
1: Yeah.
0: We the best.
1: Boy.
0: Give me the light.
1: Yeah.
0: And we turn it up every time.
1: Every
0: time. And we bust it up, watch it.
1: Watch it.
0: Ha!
2: Kimba, how you bad, sir?